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0: 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I love you and I miss you so much. Okay, bye.
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carpentor, monitor, vibrator, offenror, telefon, teror, un jet din cor.

It's your love I'm lost in, your love I'm lost in, your love I'm lost in, and I'm tired of being so exhausted. Your love I'm lost in, your love I'm lost in, your love I'm